from Monday to Friday, Friday to Sunday. 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I work. So when I say come on, I mean come on. You've got to work.

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0: and I heard her small voice saying,
1: "Hey, mister, hey, won't you come up here and talk to me? 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Why don't you come up here and talk to me? 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
0: I was feeling lonesome too, and I knew just how she felt. And I knew just what she meant when she said she got lonesome by herself. She kept calling to me, and I thought, well, since her mama's gone, I'll go up and talk to her a while, since we're both alone. We got to talking, and I asked her why she was there by herself.
1: "Well, my mommy never used to leave me by myself at night. But mommy says I'm a big girl now. I'm not, but that's all right. I don't go to school 'cause I'm not old enough right yet. But I can go to school next year 'cause next year I'm gonna be 6. I used to have a daddy, but he left a long time ago. I asked my mommy why I left, but my mommy says she don't know.

0: drinks. 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But Mommy never used to drink, though. I know it's 'cause my daddy's gone. My Mommy, she just gets lonesome by herself. I sure get lonesome by myself.
1: As she talked about her daddy, it reminded me of me and how I'd walked out on my own, little girl, and a woman that really loved me. As I was thinking of them, she said,
0: "Have you got a little girl that's about the size of me? Have you got a picture or I might can see?"
1: I took a picture from my wallet and handed it to her. When she saw the picture, I couldn't believe her words.
0: "Hey, that's my mommy in that picture, and that baby, well, that baby must be me. And you must be my daddy then."
1: Then the tears rolled down my face like they never had before. I just couldn't believe it as I held her in my arms. And I said, "I'll wait here till your mama comes. And I'll tell her that I still love her. And I'm sorry that I ever left. And I'd like to stay if she'll let me. 'Cause I sure get lonesome all by myself."
0: "Well, you won't be lonesome now, 'cause I love you."

way of saying, Happy Birthday, America. We're going to be 200 years young, and we've earned the right to celebrate the hardships and trials, to celebrate two centuries of meeting the challenge of freedom. 200 years of building and rebuilding, growing strong with an eye toward the future, a future in which the torch of liberty will light

We will call this train America, the Freedom Train. And all Americans will be able to visit this train, no matter how poor, no matter their color, race, or creed. The American Freedom Train will bring together the people. The people from cities, towns, farms, villages. And we will join hands and realize that

and we ask you to join with us. Let us raise a chorus loud enough to shake the world. Let us build a monument that will be passed on from generation to generation, so that 200 years from now, we will continue to meet freedom's challenge, explained so well in the words and music of Steven Lindbergh's song, All Aboard America. Here comes the freedom train.

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1: This one's called The Nightmares I Bolt Awake From in the Middle of the Night Are the Ones Where I Apologize to You and Try to Be Your Friend Again.

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A southern legend like Shawty Pimp. Start calling me twin. We the literal definition of opposite. I fuck my money up like Flocka did. My account said something got to give. Treating the hunters like it's apocalypse. 20K designer dad fit. The Glock fat as fuck like DJ Khaled. Wet up your challenger, boy, I'm accurate. Walk inside the bank and do a backflip. We draw the racks, my shooter eye in London. Handle chaps like crack lips. I'm all that in a bag of chips. Hit Benihana with somebody, bitch. She giving me naga to my astonishment. I'm in Houston, the club. Onyx on the iPad. Documents with the pie graphs. Calculating bands while I'm around ass. When you're having fun, look how the time pass. 100 bands that designer trousers look like thigh pads. AMG bands are Alpina, alkaline diet.

0: product, the fire logic. 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They can't breathe without cotton. This is oxygen,
1: it's oxygen.
0: Not again, he got a not again. 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It's to a dapo pimp, by my scratch like catnip. Toe craving like calling these boys cappers, Nick. It's all in the wrist, chef's kiss. Got the recipe, they can't resist. 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
1: Like you texting shit.
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0: 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Alopecia.
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0: Do community service with this street sweeper. Dressed in all white like a beekeeper.
1: A beekeeper.
0: Who needs these?
1: Who needs these?
0: These bunnies want the eggs fertilized.
1: Fertilized.
0: Maybe later I need a baker, I apologize.
1: I apologize.
0: It's a coincidence how events coincide.
1: Listen.
0: But nevertheless, my coins have arrived. In search of oasis.
1: Oasis.
0: Striving for greatness.
1: For greatness.
0: Stepping on work in my ASICs. 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
1: I'm basting.
0: In my apron. 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

0: Here's a song I wrote on a plane between Dallas and Austin. Going to El Paso. 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

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This guy sucked more blood than whiskey.

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The man of a thousand faces. The exquisite, highly toxic,